out and not, let's not preach to the converted. Let's try to convert more and more people to Jesus' legacy. Let's not hoard it. Let's not be mad that somebody's listening to Soulja Boy or talk down to somebody because they listen to this, that. Let's, you know, let's be thinkers about it. Let's find what's similar in Jay's music, and let's just try to expose that person to Jay's beauty as well. And let's let the legacy continue to grow.

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Detroit man. In Manila. I guess it's gotta be.

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1: Malfunctioning. This is not the wrong room. We are in a crisis situation.

あの川の底に何がいたの？僕は川の中で見る。山の中。

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Money's just a big mind fuck. Money's the path that

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You think about that.

And now, folks, so that you too may learn to hit that jive, let me give you a simple explanation of Jitterbug Fundamentals.

0: 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How I used to do this step before my joints began to creak.
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